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According to AAA, it's going to be a record-setting year for Labor Day travel, which translation, that means there's going to be a lot of traffic, a lot of slowdowns. I hope you have patience.

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0: 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Starts back up tomorrow at 9 a.m. Here's Chase Matthew. It's holding it down.

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1: If I don't get a notification soon from you that you followed me on the TikTok or Gram, I'm going to take it personally. 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
1: That's Shaboozy and Jelly there. 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
1: And thank you for hanging with us. It's Wayne D. Going to be diving into group therapy. 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We're going to walk through that next hour. 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
1: 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How he went from working at Starbucks to landing a record deal, a really cool story. 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
1: And I appreciate you letting us be a part of your day. 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And her dad has chimed in on what he thinks of it. Yeah, Billy Ray getting real loud right now. We'll talk about that and more with the iHeartCountry Roundup on the way here in just under 15 minutes.

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1: Bitten by Now, there's Morgan Wallen and your buddy Wayne D. After 8 o'clock on a Thursday night, we are minutes away from locking in to another group therapy. We're all getting to work through this problem together. The best part is it's not your problem. We're just going to help somebody else with theirs. It's a couple of minutes from right now.

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1: 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How he went from working at Starbucks to landing a record deal, a really cool story. 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
1: Kane Brown of the song is called Woman. It's Wayne D. We are just after... I literally looked at the clock. 9 o'clock. Listen, I want you to stay close to your radio. You could be going to Las Vegas. 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
1: So Amanda wanted to be a part of group therapy. 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His boss is a jerk. So she was like, I'm over it. And she snapped and said, just quit. 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She kind of feels like a jerk for that. 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
1: Let's bring some positivity, shall we? 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
1: That's Dan and Shay there, Wayne D with Morgan Wallen's latest Been By Now. I'm going to play it in less than 4 minutes now. Blake Shelton. Ain't it?

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2: 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Tomorrow night, well, not tomorrow, Saturday night, it's going to be epic. Taylor Swift is joining us. Taylor Swift at 7 o'clock Saturday night. Don't want you to miss out. Make sure you're here.

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1: Sammy, work late, but got the rest of the week off. That's awesome. You know, if you plan it outright, Monday is a holiday, you'd have a 4-day weekend. Sammy did that. Congrats to her. She wanted to hear this song.

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1: 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He's actually going to be our guest here in just under a week. Dylan Scott going to join us right here. Got a brand new song he's celebrating called Dear Big City.

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1: And thank you for hanging with us. It's Wayne D. Going to be diving into group therapy. We do that every Thursday. And let's just say she snapped on her husband. And now she kind of feels bad about it. We're going to walk through that next hour. 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

0: Kicks 99.3. And I appreciate you letting us be a part of your day. Listen, Miley Cyrus decides to go for a little bit of an identity change. And her dad has chimed in on what he thinks of it. Yeah, Billy Ray getting real loud right now. We'll talk about that and more with the iHeartCountry Roundup on the way here in just under 15 minutes.
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7: Happy Friday, everybody. Welcome to show number 1701. It's After Midnight. I'm your host, Granger Smith. So glad to be with you. I've got some good news to share with you. Hang tight for it. Some Nashville news. Ann Hudson's going to share with you stories about your favorite stars out there in Nashville. I got a good Friday edition list of country music to play for you. Whatever the reason you're here tonight, you're in a good place. It's Friday. We're After Midnight.

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Now, I know it's Friday, and that's already really good news, but how about a good news story to go on top of that? Hang on for two songs, and I'll share some with you.

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1: 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It's a community. 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Hang with us till sunrise here on After Midnight with Granger Smith.

Spokane's number one for new country, Kix 99.3. I got a topic next hour I want to hear from you. This is the question. What's your opinion on electric cars? Where do you stand on this? We're going to talk. I want to hear from you. 866-607-8383.

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1: Hey, Granger, this is Doug. Just want to say hello to all the truck drivers out there. I'm driving back from Austin, Texas, up to Fort Worth after delivering the groceries down there.
0: Thank you, brother, very much. I appreciate you listening to the show. Baby,

0: 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Ann is about to join us with another round of Nashville news. And what do you got coming up?
1: Oh my gosh, Granger, do you remember when Luke Bryan got all kinds of criticism for that song and the lyrics, Fish Hunt, Golf Drink? Well, he responded to that criticism. I got that story coming up in your Nashville news next. It's hard.

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1: Hey, Granger, it's Julian up here in Montana. 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
0: Hey, thanks for listening to After Midnight, buddy. I really appreciate that. Swear that

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Earl Dibbles Jr. is back to kick off the new season of Dip'em and Pick'em. He'll be here to pick college football games based on who's more country. All this coming up next.

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But if you're one of us, you already know. It's the best time for country music, reflection, and connection. 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
1: A U.S. president made the first transcontinental TV broadcast. Do you know who that might have been? I'll share coming up in history in two songs, plus some other things that went down on this day. 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
1: Hey, what's up, Granger? It's all white lightning down here in Fernandina Beach, Florida. Come on. Appreciate what you do. Enjoy what you do. Keep doing what you do. Talk at you later.
0: Hey, thanks for listening to After Midnight, buddy. I really appreciate that.

0: Kix 99.3, Spokane's number one for new country. We've got someone who stays connected to Nashville just for you. Her name is Ann Hudson. Ann, what do you got coming up in Nashville news?
1: Oh, I love this so much, Granger. Long before Ella Langley was selling out arenas, one of her teachers believed in her enough to give her something really incredibly special. So Ella was finally got the chance to return the favor, and it's a full circle surprise, and I've got that story coming up in your Nashville news.

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Okay, the question of the hour, who does fall remind you of? We'll talk about this in two songs. 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
1: Hey, boss. I'm calling in, coming from McAllen to Westbrook. Work at a bar. So, you know, balancing the long night out with an early morning drive. 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
0: Hey, I appreciate that, buddy. Thank you for listening. 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

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Earl Dibbles Jr. is back to kick off the new season of Dip 'em and Pick 'em. He'll be here to pick college football games based on who's more country. 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

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I'm looking for your phone call here. Is there a person that fall reminds you of? Who does fall remind you of? 866-607-8383.

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8: Finally, Friday, early risers. What's up? Welcome to After Midnight with me, your host, Granger Smith. So grateful you guys have made this America's favorite radio program. And I've got some good news besides that I want to read for you, hopefully put a smile on your face early on a Friday. And then Nashville news, Ann Hudson's going to have you covered on that. Stories about your favorite stars in Nashville and what they're up to. All of this coming up soon this hour. Please don't change that station. It's not a

0: 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Now, I know it's Friday, and that's already really good news, but how about a good news story to go on top of that? 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
1: Hey, Granger, what's going on, bro? We're listening out of Temple, Texas here with the Hawk Horn, with the BNSF Railways out here. Have a good night. Thanks, buddy.
0: Hey, thanks for listening, man. I appreciate the kind words.
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0: 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Ann is about to join us with another round of Nashville news. 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
1: Oh my gosh, Granger, do you remember when Luke Bryan got all kinds of criticism for that song and the lyrics, Fish Hunt, Golf Drink? Well, he responded to that criticism. I got that story coming up in your Nashville news, Nash.

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Hey, thanks for sharing your Friday, or at least part of it, here with me on After Midnight, y'all. Before you take off and get that Friday started, let me remind you, God is great and he is worthy of our praise. I'm Granger Smith, coming to y'all from the Yee Yee Farm in Central Texas. If you want to hang out some more, we can. I'm going to be kicking off Mornings with Granger here in just a few minutes. 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You can find that in the link of the bio of our Instagram at After Midnight Granger Smith, or just search for

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3: 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Till it all went black, she stopped texting back, and I finally got the picture. So here's to the all.

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0: teenagers, brother and sister from South Florida, have created an app. And so it's called Pizza for a Purpose. And again, they're just teenagers. And they had seen so many people in their area that were struggling with food insecurity. So they made this app. And businesses that have food that they're going to throw away can just get on the app and go, hey, we have all this food. Come pick it up.
1: Oh, wow.
2: I love that.
0: And then somebody, a volunteer, goes and picks it up. And they take it to these organizations where then people can come and get the food.
1: Love that.
0: So there's a lot of food not wasted because there are literal restrictions that say you just can't give food to people. But because of this app and because that's how they're able to get around it, a lot of it goes to like this pantry in Broward. And so, one, it's a lot of pizza.
2: Hey, you don't think about
1: it. It's not
2: how
1: just
2: much...
1: pizza, right? Can be any food or is it just pizza?
2: Calzones?
0: Well, right now, well.
2: Yeah, breadsticks? Yeah.
3: Stromboli?
0: It does connect for the most part. They say pizzerias, but there are a couple grocery stores and a couple individual donors as well. But it's a lot of pizza.
2: Yeah.
0: No, not yet. Like, yeah.
2: Yeah.
0: It's a lot of pizza. It's a lot of pizza. So they launched this in 2024. And just pizza-wise, over 25,000 slices of pizza they've been able to get donated and serve over 600 people every month. Thought that was a crazy cool story. Those, again, just teenagers that figured out how to make an app and how to make a difference. That's from CBS News. That's what it's all about.
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1: 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We talk to Max McNown. 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And over on our YouTube page, you can watch us do blind karaoke. So all that's there. Hope you have a great weekend. I hope it's a 3-day weekend. I hope it's amazing. And we will see you guys soon. Bye, everybody.
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I love that collab, Co Wetzel and Ella Langley. It's called Jaded. It's Michelle Buckles with Jelly Roll now.

0: 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Actually, lots of mistakes. Guaranteed human.
1: He's a ranch hand in a pinch, man. 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
1: I've been in the studio mostly. I've been hunting as much as I can and hanging out with my son as much as I can. 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So
0: life is definitely all about balance, that's for sure.
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1: Luke Squared. Luke Bryan and Luke Combs have a new song coming out, and Luke Bryan's been teasing it. I'll play you a little clip coming up in two songs.

Today's Hit Country, Kix 99.3. So Luke Bryan has a new album. It's coming out September 18th. And Luke Bryan said over the years, he's just become really good buddies with Luke Combs. Always wanted to do a song with him and really wanted to have a Luke and Luke moment. So they finally have this new collaboration. It's called Finders Keepers. Here's a little clip.

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0: Kicks 99.3, today's Hit Country. It's Michelle Buckles. I gotta share this story because this just blows my mind. Sometimes I have to struggle to even walk my dog around my neighborhood. And this 91-year-old man just became the oldest person to finish the Appalachian Trail. He completed the whole hike. His name's Dale Graybeard Sanders. He finished the nearly 2,200-mile trail that runs between Georgia and Maine. He did it in like little spurts and took breaks and everything, but still, nearly 2,200 miles. He's 91 years old. I gotta step it up.
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0: 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Another keyword coming up at 1 o'clock.

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The latest from Corey Kent. It's called Empty Words. And Corey says this new music he's working on is like the best he has ever done. He's so proud of it.

0: Today's Hit Country, Kix 99.3. Kenny Chesney going to be playing in Vegas just a couple weeks away. 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
0: 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Hudson Westbrook now, it's called Painted You Pretty.

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1: 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So I can't say enough about how great my band is on stage and off.

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1: Can't wait to see my boyfriend, Riley Green, on the new season of The Voice. It's the 30th season, kicks off on September 21st. Riley Green, here's Think As You Drunk.

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0: Today's Hit Country, Kix 99.3. Well, we officially have a somewhat of a story here in the Lindsay Clancy trial. A mistrial has formally been declared in the Lindsay Clancy murder trial in Massachusetts. It comes after the defense appealed the mistrial decision earlier to a higher court. The jury today told the judge once again that they were deadlocked, prompting the mistrial before giving the defense an hour to appeal it. So basically, the whole thing just gonna start right on over again.
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1: There's a photo that came up in my Explore page on Instagram. It was Ella Langley 4 years ago compared to today. I would not have even recognized her. It's like those bangs made her a totally new person.
0: She

0: 99.3, today's hit country. It's Michelle Buckles. This week they dropped a new trailer for season 2 of Marshalls. Have you seen that show? I am still thinking about the season finale. Like, if you have not watched that show yet, catch up before season 2 in October. It is so good.
1: I'm talking family legacy. It's never about land. It's about always having to fight. It's like no matter where I live, someone's willing to kill for it.
0: Seriously, I am on pins and needles. The new season kicks off on CBS October 4th. You gotta watch it.
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0: 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Marissa won her trip to Vegas. 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

0: Today's Hit Country, Kix 99.3. I do not blame Luke Bryan for this at all. He has gotten so much hate online for his song that people think sounds like AI, which, not gonna lie, it kind of does, but I love the song. And it's just classic Luke, you know? Well, he was on Theo Von's podcast talking about it, and I don't blame him.
1: Well, wait, I'm not sure I'm happy about a bunch of teenagers telling a 50-year-old man he's a piece of songwriter.
2: But that's what.
1: And then I'm like, dude, you're 16. You're talking to a grown man that's made a ton of money doing this.
0: Come on, Luke, put them in their place. And honestly, I just appreciate that Luke is so good at making fun of himself. And he is one of the country artists that love him or hate him. I mean, the dude truly lives the country lifestyle. And I respect the heck out of that. Luke Bryan on the way.
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It's Michelle Buckles. Thanks so much for hanging with me on your Friday. Have a fabulous rest of your afternoon. And don't forget, 5 o'clock, that's your next chance and your last chance to win that trip to Vegas.

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1: 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I hope you're having an awesome day.
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0: 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Now, you've got one more chance to win, then the contest is over. It's going to happen at 5. Here's Lauren Elena and Chase Matthew.

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1: Almost to the long weekend. I know you're excited. My name's Corey. This is the point of the day where you just stop being productive. So do you have kids with an Uber teen account? They get chauffeured around. 13 to 17 year olds, there's a safety feature being rolled out that will let parents live stream their teen's ride in real time. So you get to watch them as they go from A to B. So pretty exciting. I mean, great safety feature, right? The kid gets transportation, and you, the parent, you get a very boring thriller. So I hope you have popcorn.
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